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0: see how the McCarthy Realty team is improving lives every day.
1: A mix of sun and cloud later today. There is the chance of showers and the risk of a thunderstorm late today. High around 30 today. High around 30. Humidex pushing it closer to 32. Cloudy, chance of showers overnight tonight. Risk of a thunderstorm as well, dipping to a low near 16. More cloud and showers to start the weekend tomorrow. High 24. Ending things on Sunday with a sunny sky and a high of 27.

tracing shapes in heaven with your hand. And if you like this clover field of flowers, I'll put all I got down to buy the land. Swing a hammer, climb a ladder, come on.

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Michaela Langley, be her. That was the number one song last weekend on the Top 30 Countdown. We have to tune in this weekend to see if she maintains her position. Lots of sunshine today, mixed sun and cloud, and muggy, getting up in the low 30s today. Late this afternoon into tonight, chance showers. Rain overnight, lingering into Saturday morning, hopefully clearing for later on. Sunny and hot for Sunday in 27. Right now, it's 14. Yeah.

favorite thing is when I stop petting a dog and then he puts his arm back on me like, excuse me, we're not done here. Good stuff. George Strait says, write it down, Country 105.

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When you meet somebody new? Looks pretty good. Tell you more next. Luke Combs now, Country 105.

0: Back to summer temperatures. Mix sun and cloud, breezy, and highs around 30 or so today. Showers tonight, overnight into Saturday. And hot and sunny for the rest of the weekend. Right now it's 16.
1: Who knows I got a time. And there's a few in here line. Well, I've learned my lesson too many times. Blows like you put me through.

Great track there from Cody Johnson. That's the fall. How far would you go for good luck? Good story coming up next. East Coast, it's frost. Here we're having a heat wave. Big sun cloud, 30 for today. Humidex on top of that. Hot all weekend long. 16 degrees this morning with Dallas Smith. 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

lovely gal, Elle Langley. If sarcasm burned calories, I'd be a fitness model by now. Just saying. Here's Tim and the Glory Boys, Country 105.

If you're bored at work and want to mess with your coworkers, just walk up to them and say, "Did they talk to you yet?" 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

Hot and sticky temps coming your way. Mixed sun and cloud, breezy, gusty winds too, and hanging around 30 today. Chance of showers, overnight rain. Hopefully it's clearing out tomorrow with muggy temperatures too. Right now we're sitting at 16 degrees with Post and Morgan.

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Today's Best Country, Country 105. There's Nate Smith and the World on Fire. How you doing? It's a Friday afternoon. The Orangeville Blues and Jazz Festival gets underway tonight. It's going to be happening at Alexandra Park along Broadway as well, inside the Opera House, throughout the downtown pubs and patios and restaurants and all the local businesses. Tomorrow, Blues Cruise will be happening. I'm sorry, that's tonight. Tonight, that's the Blues Cruise happening with the classic cars. Tomorrow, the New Orleans Jazz March through the downtown, and then Blues and Bikes

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0: Today's Best Country, Country 105. There's Dallas Smith and Nothing But Summer. This is Nothing But Summer Thing, I'll tell you that right now. Alliston Ribfest is back this weekend. Gets underway tonight. It'll run right through until Sunday. Barbecue smoked ribs. 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It's going to be a great weekend. It's at the Alliston Ribfest. 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